0: Kramer's question of the day on The Point 94.1.
1: Well, almost 20% of you say, this is the hardest word to spell. Almost 20% of you say, this is the hardest word to spell. Alan says linoleum. Kimberly says carburetor. Lana says washing machine. Brilliant. Carmen says library. Deer or deer. Is it an A? Is it an E? Is it a refrigerator? Is it Worcestershire or Washer Sister sauce? 20% of you say, this is the hardest word to spell. I don't know if any of those were spelled correctly because, you know, just a healthy dose of dyslexia, dysgraphia. Got all of it. Swimming in the neurodivergency. The answer is actually definitely, which I'm looking at it. Don't ask me to spell it without looking at it. D-E-F-I-N-I-T-E-L-Y. Because I would have got that wrong.
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I don't remember the last time I played, except for like, well, I guess recently, Dave and Buster's have the one, the big versions. Anyway, we played Uno the other night, and nobody threw any hands, so I feel like, you know, we should get an award for breaking generational curses. 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

0: 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And Consumer Affairs ranked 338 cities with, data about driving and stuff, DUI, speeding, fatalities, bad driving measures. And Little Rock, hey, how'd we do? If you've ever been on I-30, 430, 630, forever, you're like the rest of us. Something happened over there, the River Bridge. Yes. Yeah. We're the 26th worst city in America. Little Rock. Oh, man. We can do better. We can be the worst.
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0: Van Halen's on Central Arkansas's classic rock station, the Point 94.1. Hey, it's Kramer, and you know I do a lot of weddings. Or maybe you don't. Heads up, I do a lot of weddings. Sound, light, photo booth, all that thing. But that's not about me. It's kind of about me if you need a DJ, because my kids are expensive. But this is more about a bride in the UK who swatted at a bee during her wedding ceremony and accidentally launched her engagement ring into the sand. Guests were searching and searching, couldn't find it, and eventually a local metal detectorist showed up and found it within about 10 minutes, which, by the way, that's the technical term for metal detector owner, metal detectorist, I believe. And somewhere that bee telling everybody, guys, when they asked her to speak now, forever hold your peace, I spoke, bro.
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You get two tickets to the game October 17th, two nights hotel, Nashville attractions pass for two, and a Music City gift bag. 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When you hear it, be calling number 9. 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

0: 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Imagine you walk in like, hey, good news. You've been traded. 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

0: it's worth? Tobias. 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

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They're synthesizing their DNA, and they watched as bacteria churned out new viruses, because that's what the world needs. 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They're like, hey, do you guys want it to be more like the Terminator here? All right, let's make it happen. 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

0: Motley Crue's on Central Arkansas's Classic Rock Station, the Point 94.1. And the meteor shower is going to be taking place on Wednesday and Thursday at 1 a.m. And between 1 a.m. and 4 a.m. So make your plans to stay up extra late. But if you're hanging out with me, you're already there. Or I'm sorry if you have to wake up at 4 to go see it. But here's the thing. It's an astronomical event that's specifically scheduled for people who have weird hours like us. You don't even need a telescope for it. You have to go outside and see those, you know, 12 or 20, you know, meteors per hour and make all those wishes.
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A man begged the police to send him back to prison to get away from his family. House arrest sounded awful. Put me back in prison. Something tells me it's going to be an awkward Thanksgiving if Italy actually had a Thanksgiving. Halfway through that, they probably don't have a Thanksgiving. They don't.

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1: This is where the

0: Good day, welcome to our single. I'm Bob McKenzie, and this is my brother Doug.
1: How's it going, eh?
0: Beauty, eh?
1: Yeah, I like that.
0: Okay.
1: Okay, everyone, this record was my idea.
0: Get out.
1: It was.
0: You're lying.
1: Hosehead here just sort of rid on my coattails.
0: Why are you doing this? It was our idea together, eh?
1: Yeah, okay.

0: decent singing, eh?
1: Yeah.
0: Yeah, he's good. Okay, so good day. Our topic today is music.
1: That's right, like, because my brother and I are now experts in the field,
0: yeah,
1: eh?
0: Yeah, right, because we're a band now. And, yeah.
1: Well, so, except for him. I'm a band.
0: Oh, how can you do that, making me look bad? You're such a hose hand.

0: such a hoser.
1: There's no way I'll ever do another record with you, hoser. Yeah.
0: Okay, that's fine. I'll do a solo album.
1: Fine, and you'll be looking for me another label.
0: Oh, now everybody's gone. Good day.
2: Look, when Jeremy says, is Bob and Doug McKenzie in the vault? I'm like, yes. We can kalukukukukukuk with the best of them. And it doesn't have to be a Christmas song. It could be Take Off to the Great White North. Oh, my kids have not seen the movie yet. We need to see this. I don't know how it's going to hold up. Because I remember watching it like in my 20s. I'm like, this is not as good as I remember it. But maybe it turned the corner. Anyway, Jeremy got that song played straight off the vault because he went to the Point 94.1's Facebook page and sent me a message because that's what it is. The vault is where the deep cuts live, and what a great one tonight.
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0: Robert Palmer is on Central Arkansas's classic rock station, The Point 94.1. Hey, it's Kramer. And BMW did a big thing with Spider-Man. There's BMWs in the movie, and there's Spider-Man in the BMW commercials. And now if you own one, hey, guess what? Random Spider-Man promotion stuff starts showing up on your screens. 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

Central Arkansas's classic rock station, The Point 94.1. And scientists have captured the most, like, detailed images ever taken of the sun. Turns out I was way off drawing suns all my life. That thing, not only does it not wear sunglasses, it doesn't have eyeballs. Weird.

0: Aerosmith is on Central Arkansas's classic rock station, The Point 94.1. And researchers say napping a couple times a week can lower your risk of a stroke or a heart attack. So if you ever need to explain to your boss why you're sleeping during a meeting, first of all, it's for my health. Second of all, this could have been an email.
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0: That's it for the chatter. 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
1: That's right.
4: One, two, three, four. One, two, three, four.
5: Let's hear ya. Come on. It is time for formation. Everybody, let's go, let's go, let's go.
6: Everybody?
5: Everybody, let's go.
6: Really?
5: They knew what time it is. Formation's always right around 6 in the morning. 0600. Mm-hmm. Maybe 062, maybe 063, so we can get the kickers and screamers. You know, the stragglers.
6: That's my crew.
5: There we go. Little Johnny. Still trying to put a sock on. Let's go! Morning, Dawn.
6: Good morning. How did we decide that they were going to be called Little Johnny?
5: It's just because.
6: Oh, okay.
5: We could call him Joe Schmuckatelli.
6: Oh, well, I mean.
5: All right, let's take the roll, shall we?
6: Mm-hmm.
5: We've got Billy Bob up and at it, heading to Oklahoma City. Dale's checking in. Ken from Texas, James, Dad Joke, Mike the Mailman, Steve, Joe. Happy second Monday, Jody. Yes, let's hope it's much better than yesterday.
6: Let's hope it's better, right.
5: Yeah. You know, that's why Monday is there, is so you can get it all out of the way on the front end. Mark, Lane, Dustin, Cindy, Keller, Carrie, Sissy, Carl, Rob G, Mike from the airbase, Kevin, Sean, top, all present and accounted for, Carl, Craig, Sean, Gary, Jerry, holy moly, Stan and Gina, Pam from BB, James, Jim, Curtis, Joe. Wow. Okay, yeah. Everybody's here. The roll has been taken, all present and accounted for, ma'am.
6: I don't know who I messed with yesterday. Somebody was on the text line yesterday afternoon saying, Dawn needs to realize moms don't have jokes. And I wrote back and said, yes, we do.
5: 6:02. Let's get the day underway. Happy second Monday. Get those dad jokes to us. 501-614-9410. Good morning, you beautiful.

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1: 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All right, Miss Dawn. On this day in history, August the 11th, 1909. The SOS distress signal is used for the first time.
2: It just happened to fall on the first day of school?
1: Yes, in 1909. That is a brilliant observation. Coincidence? I think not. Birthday, Steve Wozniak, 76. Viola Davis, 61. Joe Rogan, 59. Anna Gunn, Breaking Bad, 58. Chris Hemsworth, 43. You have any birthdays?
2: I'm sure I do. It's also, normally these fall on different days, so I don't know how it worked out today. But son and daughter day.
1: Well, we're going to have the son here in about 15, 20 minutes.
2: So Joe Jackson is 72. Who else am I missing?
1: Back to son and daughter day. How many of each do you have?
2: Two and three. All right. Three and two. Got them backwards.
1: You have three sons and two daughters?
2: Mm-hmm.
1: Okay.
2: Yes. It's also a National Panini Day.
1: Well, that's not 17. Why did somebody tell me you had like 17 kids?
2: Math. Sometimes it feels like 17.
1: I never was good at that. There's no decimal point involved. I probably don't want to know about it. Mm-hmm. Get the flock out of here. I don't know if you've heard about this. These flock cameras.
2: Oh, yeah.
1: Yeah, oh, yeah. Well, Cabot has suspended their use of flock cameras, and now Mayflower police have ended their contract with the flock folks.
2: Wow.
1: The whole reason behind it, and this is the reason why everybody is twitchy, because, well, we live in twitchy times. Mm-hmm. Everybody's watching you. That's not really the issue. The issue is, what do they do with the data? Mm-hmm. Because it's a private company.
2: Right. We have no control over what happens with that
1: and
2: data.
1: I did think I read somewhere that Little Rock is not going to be a participant with the flock camera fun bunch. Yeah, it's enough already. Okay? Got enough people. We're on enough people's video. For all these people that didn't want to be on video...
2: I don't want to be on video.
1: Yeah, well, you're on my doorbell cam.
2: I don't want to be on camera.
1: I see why you don't want to be on camera. Maybe you want to go into radio. It almost looks like AI or CGI from a movie, but did you see the video out of Columbia yesterday?
2: I did. It was terrifying.
1: Wow. 7.4 earthquake. People were in the street videoing this stuff, and it didn't look real. It really looked like something out of a disaster movie, but it was, in fact, very real. Buildings all around them broke apart, tumbled to the ground. Right now, 87 people have been injured. Thankfully, no reports of any deaths. I'm watching all these people do the earthquake shuffle. You know, they're standing in the street, and it just looked really strange.
2: It did look like something out of a weird disaster world-ending movie.
1: Yeah, it's almost like the director said, and action! And then everybody starts doing this thing in the street. One of the things that caught my eye, though, were all these people in the street, they're standing under power lines.
2: Yeah. I remember the first time we were in a big one. It was a 6.6 in Okinawa, and I'm standing there. The ladies later told me it looked like I was holding up the whole planet because of the way I was standing. But you don't know how to react sometimes.
1: Right. And it happens that quick. And thankfully, people under power lines, thankfully, none of those power poles came down and nobody got...
2: I saw a view from outside of the hospital. And all I could think was, all those people in the hospital must be panicking right now. Because they can't get out. And you could see, like, the parts of the doorways falling over, and I was like, oh my gosh.
1: Yeah, that would be terrifying. All right, let's get caught up on traffic. Last time I looked at the map, everything looked good.
2: Yes, I was just told to let everybody know, first official day of LRSD today, so
1: yes,
2: be prepared. 501-614-9410.
1: Be prepared. Let's hope it goes nice, smooth, and easy, okay? The parents have been busy enough here of late. All right, check in your forecast. It will not be... It's just going to be hot. All right, today, up near 100. Tomorrow, right at 100. Thursday, right near 100. Friday, at 100. Saturday, at this point, 100.
2: Yes. Well, no one will be doing that on the way into work today. Mm-hmm.
1: Yeah. It's nice and cool now. Clear sky, 78.
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0: If you're on your fourth trip around the roundabout, man, this ain't NASCAR, bud. You're doing it wrong. 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

6:32. Happy second Monday, everybody, on the point 94, or should I say with the point 94.1. Thank you very much for being a part of our morning. Kids, hope you have a big day today. It's going to be a fun time. Everybody drive safe. 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
2: 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Rainbow restores, you recover. Got the cleanest ducks in the neighborhood. Okay, here's the question for this morning. This was the second hit song for the Scorpions. The first one being No One Like You in 1982. They scored their second from their 1984 album, Love at First Sting. What song is it? Happens to be one of my personal favorites.
3: It's not that one, Dustin. It's totally different.
2: Yeah, it's not that one, Dustin. Dustin.
3: I was reading his Dusty Duck comment.
2: You were reading what?
3: The Dusty Duck comment. And then I saw Dustin. So my brain said, Dustin, Dustin.
2: Right. Scary place.
3: My brain?
2: Yep. All right.
3: Probably also scary over in Atkins right now. We do have a medical incident going on. So watch out for first responders on the way over there to that. That is 64 West. There in Atkins, so keep an eye out if you're coming in this morning that direction. Otherwise, right now, 501-614-9410.
2: So far, nobody has gotten it.
3: Right?
2: Yeah.
3: Told
2: now, this is not Rick's research or Rick's personal thoughts. This is actually what was given to me. So text in 501-614-9410 if you think you know. Find out in a few minutes.
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There it is, Scorpions, Big City. Big City nights, Rick and Dawn in the morning, so I just want to clarify. Dawn. She's taking the dog out. Okay, so they had their first big hit with No One Like You in 1982. Now, the other ones that you guys mentioned on the text line were hits. They just didn't chart as high as Big City

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1: We walk away for 2 minutes and then we got all this traffic coming out of Saline County. Everybody rushing to make it in this morning. So.
2: Well, come on, Dawn. You know what today is.
1: I know. You're coming in from Bryant, though. Go ahead and expect to be slowed all the way down almost to Mabelville. But otherwise, let's see. No. Yes. Okay. Still got that accident over there in Atkins. We're taking care of that. It's on 64 West, but it's impacting all of the lanes. It's a medical incident going on, so watch out for first responders. Otherwise, 501-614-9410.
2: Okay, 710 request time. What's on your mind? What do you want to hear that's going to make your drive in a little bit easier or fun? 501-614-9410.
3: Dawn's World.
1: So, the first and only person to ever break the sound barrier in a car is going to attempt to do it again today.
2: You know how they know?
1: How?
2: They caught him on a flock camera.
1: Oh, my goodness. So, 20 years ago, Andy Green set the land speed record for a diesel-powered vehicle reaching 350 miles per hour. On Utah's Bonneville Salt Flats.
2: Whoa. But that's not the speed of sound.
1: That's when he hit it. He hit it. So 350 that's... miles per hour. Green is going to return to the Salt Flats today and try to beat that mark, but this time with a hydrogen-powered vehicle. So he's a retired Royal Air Force fighter pilot. And he said at the time, they were just saying, hey, we're looking for somebody who thinks that they could do this. And he was like, yeah, let's give it a try. So he answered the wanted high-speed driver to break the sound barrier ad and ended up winning a Guinness Book of World Records. He's 64 now. He said he thought he was done racing. But when the company approached him, he decided just for today, you know, he'd come out of retirement. So $134 million vehicle. With a hydrogen-powered engine, emits no carbon dioxide from the tailpipes. Why exactly do we need to see if it's fast enough to break the sound barrier to see if it works?
2: But my question is, the sound barrier is right around 700 miles an hour.
1: I'm just telling
2: and
1: you.
2: And I'm looking at the
1: what it was reported.
2: I think somebody at ABC News is confused.
1: This is AP.
2: Somebody in the news is confused because that's a land speed record, but it's not the sound barrier.
1: They said sound barrier. So I did not know this area of Utah and Nevada has been the backdrop for all of the like alien movies that we have filmed, like Independence Day and stuff.
2: Hold on a second here. He did break the land speed the sound barrier October 15th, 1997.
1: Mm-hmm.
2: Of 763 miles an hour.
1: Well, he is the first and only person to apparently do that.
2: And alive to talk about it. Man, what kind of... So he's going to try to do this now with hydrogen.
1: Right after sunrise this morning.
2: Okay. How much did that vehicle cost?
1: More than you and I will ever see in our entire lifetime.
2: Mm. Okay.
1: Just, you know, a few million. It's not a big deal.
2: Just a few.
1: Just a skosh.
2: Just many. All right, we'll get to
1: $134 million.
2: It's a whole lot of money. Just to
1: go really fast for a few seconds.
2: Right. You know, going fast, ramping up and going fast is really not the problem. You just better hope your brakes work.
1: Right.
2: Okay. 710 request coming up here shortly as we come up on 7 o'clock. Stevie Nicks on the way next.
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0: baby. Ooh. 707. Rick and Dawn in the morning, making your way into the workplace. Get those youngins dropped off. Let's get it done.
1: First day of school.
0: Should be ridiculous on the way here in just minutes. Right now, it's Billy Squire. Good morning, you beautiful people.

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1: Oh, man. Oh. 1 minute you're getting in trouble in school and getting sent to the principal's office, and then it seems like the next minute you're griping at your kids for not behaving in school.
2: Right?
1: Such is life. All right, let's get caught up on traffic. Dawn?
2: Well, if you are over there, let's say Otter Creek area, you already know that everybody is trying to go the same direction as you. If you're coming in from Saline County, also looking at stop-and-go traffic all the way past Alexander. Lots of stop-and-go also there. South University is having a little bit of an issue this morning. 530 northbound as we jump into the South Interchange at 440 and 30. It is coming to a completely, almost a complete stop. If you're coming in from 107, 67, all of that area tied up right now there in turn two. So coming down onto 40 in both directions, 30 is slow to go, and looking at some slowdown also starting around Cabot this morning also. So if you see anything else going on, 501-614-9410.
1: Man, did you see that picture of James and Cap on their way to school this morning?
2: No.
1: Already, yes. Hope you two have a great day at school today. 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Checking your forecast. It's just going to be... It's just going to be hot. I went to the grocery store yesterday, and just getting the groceries out of the truck into the house, and she looks at me and she says, "What have you been doing?" I said, "Just getting the groceries out of the truck." I was soaked. It's just going to be this way all week long. So everybody do the best you can. Hang in there, okay? We're all going through it together. Now is not the time to find out you need some AC work, though.
2: Mm-mm.
1: Okay? Just going to say for the next several days, highs around 100. So heat advisory is going to be in effect every day this week. So if you're going to be outside doing anything, even getting groceries out of your car, just a couple of things. Hydrate and make sure you get the ice cream in the freezer quickly.
2: Mm-hmm.
1: Okay. Right now, clear sky is 76. 60-40, Dawn. 60-40.
2: What is?
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1: 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All right, congratulations to... Oh, you know who is having a birthday today?
2: Who?
1: Our Hope. That works downstairs.
2: Oh.
1: Yes. Today is her birthday.
2: And we missed Snoopy's birthday yesterday.
1: We would be, I don't know Snoopy. We would be remiss if we did not sing happy birthday to Hope. I don't even know if she's listening. She doesn't listen to me in the office, much less. So Hope, happy birthday to you. Squash tomatoes and stew. Bread and butter in a gutter.
2: Happy birthday to you.
1: Gosh, we've known her for a very long time. Congratulations to Mike M. Going to get his paper crown of knowledge because he knew the smiley face emoticon, one of many of you that knew, was first used in an email in 1982. I do need to make a distinction, though, because a lot of folks said emoji.
2: Mm-hmm.
1: But it wasn't an emoji. It was an emoticon.
2: Before emojis.
1: Right? Except the Egyptians technically got there first. That's why it drives me bananas when people send me text messages full of emojis.
2: I'm not Egyptian.
1: It's like, yeah, I have no idea. I just text back. I have no idea what you're trying to tell me.
2: You
1: just
2: do. Just tell me. You do say that.
1: I do. Don't want to sit and have to decipher your text message, Dawn. All right, let's get to today's.
0: The Electric Cooperatives of Arkansas present Triviadiculous with Rick and Dawn on the Point 94.1. This is your chance at a genuine paper crown of knowledge. Electric Cooperatives of Arkansas, better connected together. Nothing matters
1: yes,
0: more.
1: Yes, indeed. Happy to have them on board, the Electric Cooperatives of Arkansas, in conjunction with Arkansas Mailing Services. You can get your official paper crown of knowledge from us. They'll get it to you with your certificate of authenticity. Here's your question. Listen carefully.
2: Mm-hmm.
1: This feat was accomplished with 5 sandwiches and 2 canteens of water.
2: And some duct tape or what?
1: This feat was accomplished with 5 sandwiches and 2 canteens of water.
2: There should be all kinds of answers to this.
1: Exactly. Ambiguous on purpose.
2: Also, speaking of things, did you see? Joe Cherry may have your other turtle in his yard.
1: I don't think so.
2: He sent a picture.
1: Did he?
2: Mm-hmm, for clarification.
1: Yeah, I went out there and tossed a tomato out for hash mark yesterday. Just to
2: what about it, Smudge?
1: I haven't seen Smudge.
2: Smudge may be in Joe's yard.
1: Yeah, if Smudge just, you know... Typical guy, some would say. She's pretty funny, though. If I go out there and lift up the juniper plant, she actually sort of scoots back towards me like this, and she's just kind of, hey, you got any more of those tomatoes? Yes, I do. Got to keep her hydrated. This feat was accomplished with 5 sandwiches, 2 canteens of water. Text line's open, 501-614-9410.
2: Adrian says, whose feet? Whose feet?
1: Adrian. F-E-A-T.
3: That's how you spell it? I have no idea.
1: What was accomplished with the help of 5 sandwiches and 2 canteens of water?
2: The feeding of 5,000 soldiers?
1: Climbing Mount Rainier.
2: Walking through Death Valley?
1: Very specific. Wimbo. Summiting Everest.
2: Lewis and Clark.
1: The Crucible. Are we talking about the same Crucible, Sarah?
2: Pam from BB says, cleaning my house.
1: Takes 5 sandwiches? How big is your house, Pam?
2: The question is, where is the coffee?
1: Have to have snacks. Her house
2: the smallest
1: so
2: family reunion ever. Yes. 2 turtles and Rick.
1: We've all... I have no idea where Smudge is.
2: The making of a Subway commercial. I can't believe you've lost a child already. You turn around for 2 seconds and...
1: Dawn, you obviously don't know my track record. Sometimes kids want to be lost, okay? Middle Ranch Hand, case in point. That's scamp.
2: The boys found Ray Brower, you know, in Stand By Me. I love that
1: We
2: movie.
1: Lost our son in our own neighborhood. Turns out we didn't lose him. He was hiding behind the neighbor's trash can right next door to us because he thought he was going to get in trouble.
2: Well, panic, he wasn't. Panic then he phone did call, afterwards.
1: Panic phone call from the boss. Police show up. And he was hiding behind the trash can. Same kid that disappeared in Cancun. That was kind of spooky.
2: Yeah.
1: We have several correct answers.
2: Building the pyramids?
1: No. 5 sandwiches.
2: Monopoly marathon?
1: 5 sandwiches and 2 canteens of water is
2: Scooby-Doo
1: all that
2: and Shaggy.
1: Charles Lindbergh needed in his solo flight across the Atlantic in 1927. That is the correct answer. He had 5 sandwiches. Wonder if he was mayonnaise or Miracle Whip.
2: Did they have Miracle Whip then? I think it was just mayonnaise. Actually, I think it was salad dressing.
1: It was probably just a slap sandwich. 2 pieces.
2: It was Grey Poupon.
1: 2 pieces of bread, slab of meat. Yeah, Charles Lindbergh flew across the Atlantic solo, 1927. with five sandwiches and two canteens of water. I don't
2: know
1: how
2: big. We complain about a Coke and some peanuts.
1: Boy, don't we? I don't know how big those canteens were, but that was a long flight on two canteens of water. Okay, I'll go through the text line. We'll sort it out here shortly. Second Monday Dad Jokes coming your way in about 15 minutes. If you got them, send them. 501-614-9410.
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0: Cinderella, Shake Me from the Point 94.1. Rick and Dawn in the morning. Let's get you caught up on traffic brought to you by the Good Feet Store. You can stop by and get that Good Feet feeling today. Check out their store off Elsinger Boulevard next to Target in Conway, I-30 in the shops in Benton next to All Aboard. All right,
1: All
0: Dawn.
1: Aboard. Looks like we've got a lot of people that are stopped right there at Alexander. Also, if you're coming in from Sherwood this morning, headed towards 30, then it's going to take you a little bit of extra time simply because we got all of the extra traffic on the road this morning. Jacksonville even has some slowdown this morning as you're headed towards the airbase. So if you're coming in and you happen to see everybody stopped right there at McCain, it's because they're coming past McCain, making their way down onto 40 there in front of the big churches and then across. And then starting to see lots and lots of traffic down there in North Little Rock and across the area that we were watching yesterday at University on 630. So if you see something that's going to stop somebody from getting to school this morning, let us know. 501-614-9410.
0: Asked and answered. He did it with five sandwiches and two canteens. Charles Lindbergh, first solo flight across the Atlantic. I'll go through the text line later, see who it is that's getting today's paper crown of knowledge.
2: Hey, you're a cloudfish. You're funny, right? Hey, tell us a joke.
3: Uh-oh.

0: to you by the good folks over at Frontier Diner. Dawn, what's on the menu at Frontier Diner?
1: Frontier Diner is where everybody needs to be this morning, simply because I know a lot of people had to skip some breakfast trying to get everybody ready for the morning. So if you skipped breakfast this morning, head over to Frontier Diner, because I promise they will get you filled up and ready to go. But if you're wondering, you know, what about if I don't want breakfast today? Well, you can always grab yourself some chicken dressing, grilled pork chops, hamburger steaks. That's on my choice today. Chicken fried steak, cabbage, grilled potatoes. But, you know, everybody goes for the desserts. Homemade chocolate pie today.
0: Whoa!
1: Homemade chocolate pie.
0: Dawn actually said that like she works there.
1: Right?
0: If you want something else, you can have some chicken and dressing, honey.
1: I mean, I like the menu. It's a pretty good menu.
0: It's a great menu. All right.
1: If you want to call them, you can call them too. You can call them and say, hey, can I get all that to go in like two containers? So 501-565-6414 if you want to give them a ring.
0: Excellente. All right. You want to go first?
1: I can.
0: Okay, let me rephrase the question. Do you want to go first?
1: Okay. I don't know if I can do it, but Gator sent in one this morning. I thought it was pretty funny. It's three tomatoes walking down the street. Papa tomato, mama tomato, baby tomato. Baby tomato's lagging behind, so Papa tomato goes back and squishes baby tomato and says, catch up.
0: Oh. Poor baby tomato. Bob's reading a book on anti-gravity.
1: Oh, how's that working?
0: He can't put it down.
1: Oh. Ken in Russellville said, what do you call a dog interested in biology? A science lab. I thought that was pretty good for school.
0: That is very good. In fact, that's one that I wrote down.
1: Oh, is it?
0: Yes. That's okay. That's okay, though. Got another one?
1: Mike says, what's the hottest day of the week?
0: Hottest day of the week.
1: Sunday. Dun-da-da! No?
0: Okay. One more?
1: What do you call a vampire that cooks pancakes?
0: A vampire that cooks pancakes?
1: Yeah, Keller says it's Count Spatula.
0: Okay. That's actually quite cute, Keller. Kevin just said there's a five-car wreck at James Street in
1: what?
0: Jacksonville right before exit 9. We will look into that, Kevin.
1: Right before Jacksonville.
0: Yeah.
1: We do have a lot of people stop.
0: James Street exit in Jacksonville.
1: No, yeah, I'm looking at it right now.
0: Exit 9.
1: So if you happen to be right there, John Harden Drive, Vandenberg, that entire area right now is already getting stacked up because of what's going on. So hopefully everybody is okay. But yeah, it's looking like things are starting to stack up at exit 11. So Vandenberg Drive going to be backed up. It's already backed up on the overpass there, Vandenberg overpass. So if you don't have to go that direction, you haven't gotten on the road yet, then I would go all the way around that while I could.
0: Okay.
1: So
0: any other traffic issues, send it in. 501-614-9410. Thank you very much, Kevin. And thank you for the dad jokes, all brought to you by Frontier Diner.
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1: 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All right, Miss Dawn, today on this day in history, August the 11th, 1909, the SOS distress signal first used. I love the way you tied that into the very beginning of school.
2: Just happens to be the same day as the first day of school.
1: Right. Help! Birthday, Steve Wozniak, 76, Viola Davis, 61, Joe Rogan, 59, Anna Gunn, the mom from Breaking Bad, 58, Chris Hemsworth. Now, which one is he?
2: Chris Hemsworth is, I thought he was Zeus. No. Is he?
1: That's what I'm asking.
2: He's Zeus.
1: You keep up with the comic booky characters, I don't.
2: Yeah, I think he's, no, Thor, not Zeus, Thor. Yeah, he's Thor.
1: He is 43.
2: Mm-hmm.
1: All right.
2: Ali Shaheed Muhammad, otherwise known as A Tribe Called Quest, is 55 today. And the other one from earlier, where are you? I can't find him. Go ahead.
1: Okay, let's talk about what's going on with traffic, because I know we've got some traffic issues. I got a phone call about a stalled truck in the fast lane, 630 East, right there at the Rodney Parham exit. And then we've got that, I know, that issue up in Jacksonville.
2: We do have a stalled vehicle, mile marker 6, 630 westbound. It's been pulled over to the left shoulder, so throwing everybody off just a little bit. So if you are going through there, 630 west, pay attention to the left or on mile marker 6 and make your way through there while they get that vehicle taken care of. But the accident up in Jacksonville, Bill would like me to ask everyone, that's a line of 5 vehicles apparently, if you could all just move over a little bit. So they could all get to the James Street exit. That would be great. James, I'm sure, or Bill, I'm sure they would move if they could. But they're currently tied up in that accident. So Jacksonville accident, it is 5 vehicles and has been moved over to the left-hand side. So be extra careful as you're going through there. Southbound, so 5767 South right there, mile marker 10. So we're talking about Vandenberg tying things up this morning. And if you see any more of those diamonds that are going to pop up today, 501-614-9410.
1: All right. An emergency in Dawn's world is going to pull her away. She's got to go take care of something for somebody else. So that's it for today. Aw, hang in there, kid. You'll be fine.
2: Oh, you're going to have fun with... Okay. Maybe I should keep this one for me tomorrow.
1: We'll see you tomorrow. Tomorrow, the Wednesday wheel. Out last Wednesday because taking care of Dawn stuff. Yeah.
2: These people, they need to get a life.
1: Well, they've got one, and you're very much a part of it. All right, we'll see you tomorrow morning at 6.
2: All right.
1: Let's talk about the last week of the Summer of 1,000 Engagements at Robert Irwin Jewelers. 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
0: 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KKPT Little Rock. Do we want to get right?

do, as a matter of fact. It's 8:11. Rick and Dawn in the morning. Dawn back with us tomorrow. Got pulled away. Emergency call was made. All right, your chance to go to the ball game. We've got a voucher for you to go see a Travs game of your choice coming up for Game Show to Go in the next few minutes. Right now, it's Motley Crue, Dr. Feelgood on the point. Good morning, you beautiful.

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1: All right, let's get you caught up on what's going on out there because, back to school time and a lot of folks having some issues. Still working that big problem up there in Jacksonville. Again, fingers crossed. Hope everybody is okay. This is at mile marker 10, 57 southbound, left lane, and it's got traffic backed up pretty good ways. And if you're in that, you already know what I'm talking about. 530 North heading to the 3440 interchange. Sweet Home Shuffle getting stacked up. Alexander Squeeze squeezing. 630 eastbound. Coming off of 430 South and 430 North. That, too, is a little bit slow. We had a stalled vehicle there around the Rodney Parham exit from earlier. Hopefully, they've got that taken care of. And for those of you that are coming off of 40 West in front of the big churches, it's going to get tight getting onto the 30 River Bridge. 40 East and 40 West meet right there as you're coming into town, and that too is a little bit slow. Those are the only major issues that we've got. Everybody drive safe. Do the best you can. Checking your weather forecast for today. It's going to be hot. It's going to be hot for the next week ahead. We're going to be sitting with temperatures right around 100. You factor in the heat index, the real field temperature is going to be unbearable. And if you're going to be outside working, keep yourself hydrated, okay? Be careful out there. Nothing but sunshine. No rain in the forecast for the next several days. Highs in the triple digits. We'll see how it plays out. Right now, sunshine, 80. Let's get to it. Dawn's Wheel of Random Trivia. It is game show to go.
0: 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It's time for Rick and Dawn's game show to go on The Point 94.1.
1: Going to give you a chance to go see a Travs game of your choice, a home game. We've got a voucher on the table for you. You will need to come by and pick this up. Going to ask you for more information just so we can get all your info in the system. Because you never know. You may end up winning those tickets to go see the Hogs play Vanderbilt. How about that? We'll talk about that here in a few minutes. Okay, here's your question. Text in to win 501-614-9410. Okay, the average female will do this close to 160 times as a teenager. I don't even know how you quantify that. The average teenage girl, by the time they're done with their teen years, will do this 160 times. And as every guy knows, it doesn't stop. Most of the time because of us. 501-614-9410, Jesse, embarrassed by their dad. That's a good answer. There we go. We've got correct answers already. Man, y'all are smart. Dawn's always surprised at how smart you are. I'm not. So by the time, during her teen years, your daughter, my daughter, probably the boss, her sisters, will slam a door 160 times. And then they grow up, be big girls. It becomes wives and moms. And probably because of us, they continue to slam doors. Okay, I'll get it sorted out. See who it is that got there first. A voucher to go see a Travs game of your choice. Details on how you can go to Nashville to see the Razorbacks and Vanderbilt coming up shortly.
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Seeger, fire down below from the point 94.1. We've got a new accident. This one's 40 eastbound, exit 152. Right there where 40 kind of comes up on 107. It's on the left shoulder. So please do drive safely. We'll get you caught up on the rest of it. Don't really see a whole lot right now. Nope, everything else looks pretty good. Any problems on the road? 501-614-9410. Details on how you can go to Nashville. See the Razorbacks at Vanderbilt coming up in minutes. Hang on.

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1: Nothing else has changed. It's 8:43 on the point, 94.1. It's going to be hot today. It's going to be hot for the next several days. So just a word of caution. Heat advisory is in effect for today. Well, it's in effect until we tell you it's not, okay? I say that because there's a lot of folks that work outdoors. Please be careful. Hydrate. You know the deal. Maybe I need to put that heat warning signs thing. I probably do. All right, checking traffic here. 530 northbound, 3440 interchange, heading up that way. 530 north, a little slow, and then still have that accident there. This is 40 eastbound. It's on the left shoulder. Exit 152. Just before you, right there around 107, just before you make the turn if you're coming across the river bridge into town. That's it. That's all we have. Any other problems? Please let us know so we can get the word out to everybody. 501-614-9410. Want to go to Nashville? See the Razorbacks take on Vandy? A couple of tickets to the game October 17th. Two nights hotel stay, plus a Nashville attractions pass for two. Music City gift bag. All you've got to do is listen for the hog call. And if you're the right caller, if you're caller 9 when you hear it, get you qualified to win it. How about that? Good luck. Could come up at any time. So keep your ears open, your fingers at the ready.
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0: the line from the Point 94.1. It's 8:55. 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

Two for Tuesday is here on The Point 94.1. Yeah. 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A Two for Tuesday on The Point 94.1. 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

0: Eagles getting a little experimental. Those shoes on the point, 94.1. Congrats to Michael Rhodes. Just got qualified to go see Arkansas take on Vanderbilt. Don't miss your chance when you hear the hog call, as Michael did. If you're caller 9, as Michael was, you too will get qualified. Could come up at any time. So, like I said earlier, keep your ears peeled and your fingers at the ready. Okay, we've got an accident. This is 30 westbound, mile marker 129. It's on the left shoulder. Right there, as 30 runs into 430, or four, in this case, 430 south as it runs into 30 west. So if you're coming up on that, please be careful, okay? It's on the left shoulder, but it's got some traffic stacked up right there. Not a good place to be. Fingers crossed everybody is okay. That's it. That's all we have. Let's talk about this forecast. I think this forecast could be dangerous if you're going to be outside doing anything, even just getting groceries from the car into the house. Whew. A lot of sweat going on in here. It's going to be today, tomorrow, Thursday, Friday, Saturday. Highs right around 100. Make sure you don't leave those pups outside too long, okay? Cool, fresh water. If you're going to be outside, make sure you've got some cool, fresh water. It's just going to be a heat advisory for the next several days. Right now, we've got sunshine, 84.
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0: 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It's the point 94.1.
1: Your microphone.
0: I went to the grocery store yesterday. Okay, did the Kroger run.
1: Yes.
0: And I pull into the driveway and I'm unloading all the stuff. And by the time I finished, I was soaked.
1: I was going to say your ice cream had melted.
0: Your bluebell
1: was done.
0: Nope. I made sure that I staged all of that so I could grab all the frozen stuff first.
1: Okay. Good.
0: But, I mean, it's amazingly going to be hot out there.
1: Oh, yeah.
0: And there's
1: no end in sight. I was looking at this yesterday.
0: Hold on. There is.
1: Did they change it?
0: No. But, you know, when it gets dark, it gets cooler.
1: True. Yeah. But I'm talking about high temperatures for the next seven days.
0: See?
1: It just kind of, yeah.
0: Yes.
1: And I just got my energy bill.
0: Way to depress everybody, Kennedy. Good job.
1: And I thought, oh my God, if my bill was that high in July, wow.
0: Again, you're going to need medication if you keep listening to him. A new prescription.
1: I need medication to listen to me. I'm on medication right now. Feels pretty good.
0: How's that? Okay, good. I was going to say, how's that? I'm not sure how that's working, but...
1: And somebody left a big bottle of Jim Beam on my desk the other day.
0: Well, thank goodness that doesn't have to be refrigerated.
1: It doesn't.
0: You can drink that no matter what the temperature is.
1: Correct.
0: Yes. Just make sure when you do, you're safely indoors. You don't want to knock back a bunch of that and then decide, you know what would be a good idea is if I go do yard work this afternoon.
1: Well, that was the thing. When I got home last night, the sun was starting to go down, and I thought, you know, I should go out and mow the yard. It's not going to get any cooler the next, you know, couple days.
0: Right.
1: And then I remembered I talked about yesterday was like International Lazy Day.
0: Yes.
1: And I thought, you know what? No, I'm going to watch TV.
0: You know, when it's this hot, everybody just needs to scooch you up in your Lazy Boy recliner or your sofa and find something to stream.
1: Absolutely.
0: So, what's on the menu today at Capital Smokehouse and Grill?
1: Something good, I bet.
0: Yes, it's my favorite day of the week. Today is Salisbury Steak Day.
1: Oh, baby.
0: Mushroom gravy, mashed potatoes on the menu.
1: Stop it.
0: Fried chicken breast, if that doesn't appeal. Their chicken fried steak. Mm. Made fresh as soon as you walk in the door. Or meatloaf. I know that's all sort of comfort food type stuff. But thankfully, we live in an environment now where you can eat that sort of thing because you're in the air conditioning.
1: Yes.
0: So,
1: oh, God, that sounds good.
0: Stop by for lunch. Actually, get it to go. Candy and Don will put it in a package and then put it in a box so that nothing tumps over on your way home.
1: Yeah, because you don't want Salisbury steak in your passenger seat.
0: No, and I plumb ran through a red light on my way back from there because as I'm making that right turn to head back this way, my stuff did tump over.
1: Yeah.
0: And I reach over to get it, and I look up just as I'm going through the intersection with the red light. Thankfully, I didn't hit anybody.
1: I've done that before. I ended up with an entire salad in the floorboard of the passenger side.
0: Yeah.
1: But it was still good.
0: Yes. Okay, that's it. Dawn and I back with you tomorrow morning, the Wednesday wheel. We'll spin it, see what category we end up with tomorrow. 9:47, the police on the way for you next. Hang on.
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0: Live from the 86th Annual Sturgis Motorcycle Rally, it's the Harley-Davidson Full Throttle Broadcast, brought to you by Rock City Harley-Davidson, TC's Midtown Grill in Conway, Mountain View Chevrolet, Jez Camper Rental, and The Point 94.1. Here's Jeff Allen.
1: Good morning. It's 10:10 on your Tuesday. It's a two for Tuesday. Double shots at the top of every hour from your favorite classic rockers. We are live at the Full Throttle Saloon in Pappy Hoyle Campground, the 86th Annual Sturgis Motorcycle Rally, my 10th year here in the Black Hills, broadcasting live at Pappy Hoyle Campground. It's been great, and it only gets better every year. I keep meeting people, Harley-Davidson executives and business owners, all the partners that work with Michael Ballard and Jesse Dupree up here at the campground of the bar, they're all hanging around. And every year I meet people from Arkansas that come up here and want to stop by and say hi. If you know somebody that's in Arkansas that's up here, let them know. I'm at the store up at the top of the hill, up on the balcony. Send them by to see me. Got to hang out with Thomas from TC's Midtown Grill and his crew last night. Watched Lita Ford and 38 Special. Great show at the Full Throttle Salute. We got another big show tonight. Danny the Count, Count 77, is going to be the opening act for Miranda Lambert. That's the kind of stuff that happens up here. Billy Joel on the way next, live from Sturgis on a Tuesday on The Point.
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1: Good Tuesday morning, 10:42. We're live at the Pappy Hoyle Campground Store. Going to be here on the air until 3 o'clock today, like always. Got some special guests who are going to be stopping by today. Going to meet the new commander-in-chief of the VFW in just a few minutes. He's going to come on with me. Nigel Dupree, Jesse's son, is walking around. Going to get him on. But first, we've got Hole in the Headline.
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1: 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Actual news headline, you fill in the blank on the Point text line, 501-614-9410. And, of course, the first correct choice gets Tuesday bragging rights. Here it is. Teen caught driving 107 miles per hour to buy blank for his geckos. Teen caught driving 107 miles per hour to buy blank for his geckos. A, crickets. B, cheese. Or C, toys. We'll come back with the right answer after this on The Point.
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1: We are wrapping up your hole in the headline. Here it is again. Teen caught driving 107 miles per hour to buy blank for his geckos. Was it crickets? Was it cheese? Was it toys? Okay, Kevin Webb, you get bragging rights today. You got the first correct answer. Now, our honor roll, let's see, Randy, Gremlin Mark, Todd, James, Cherie, Gary K., Gator Sean, Lloyd, Blake, John, Rhonda, Iris, Dana, they all guessed the crickets. This story's bizarre. Tennessee Highway Patrol officers ticketed a driver accused of driving over 100 miles per hour. According to the Highway Patrol, the 18-year-old was pulled over after a trooper clocked him doing 107 and a 65. He said he was on his way to get crickets to feed his geckos. No kidding. They must have been starving. We're live at the 86th Annual Sturgis Motorcycle Rally with Bob Seger.
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1: 10-10 on your 2 for Tuesday, 2 from 38 Special, and those were the two songs in the encore last night when 38 Special was on stage at Full Throttle Saloon. They played for about an hour and 15 minutes, and then the lights went down, and they said, thank you, good night. And then you heard the thunder, and the strobe lights started going off like lightning. They rolled right into Chain Lightning, and then Caught Up in You. And that was a great show closer. Before that, Lita Ford closed her show with Close My Eyes Forever and Kiss Me Deadly. So great show last night at the Full Throttle Saloon, full of hits. Congratulations going out to Luke Lester of Atkins. Luke heard that hog call. He was the ninth caller. Point 94.1 wants to send you to Nashville to see the Razorbacks in Vanderbilt. Get you two tickets to the game October 17th, two nights hotel, Nashville attractions pass for two, and a Music City gift bag. So be listening for the hog call, and you know what to do when you hear it. Be caller 9, and you'll qualify to win from Nashville Music City in the Point 94.1. We're live at the 86th Annual Sturgis Motorcycle Rally, Pappy Hoyle Campground in the Full Throttle Saloon. It's a beautiful day in South Dakota, a little breeze, a little hazy, so it's not direct sunlight, perfect riding weather. And I've got the new commander-in-chief of the VFW. He's on the property. I've already spoken with him. He's going to come on and introduce himself to everybody. Last year, of course, Carol Whitmore joined me, and good friend of mine. But her replacement is here, and he's going to come up and visit with me at some point. And also got some other surprises on the way from The Point.
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Jack Blue 89. Football. Listen for the Hog Call, then be caller number 9 to qualify for a trip to see Arkansas face Vanderbilt. From Nashville Music City. 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
2: Good Tuesday morning. It's 11:31. We're at the Pappy Hoyle Campground, the 86th Annual Sturgis Motorcycle Rally. I got a very special guest to introduce you to right now. I met him a couple of days ago when I first got here. Bits is here from Jack Lynx.
3: What's going on?
2: Not much. People might be surprised to learn you've got a lot of history in Arkansas.
3: I do. I lived there for 17 years.
2: So tell me a little bit about Jack Lynx partnership. Obviously, it's the official meat snack of motorcyclists everywhere.
3: We like to think so, definitely.
2: But you're tied in now with Jesse and the Pappy Hoyle Campground. So
3: yeah, I had the opportunity to meet Jesse and the whole Full Throttle group. And, you know, it's kind of like two siblings that have finally been reunited. So we're stoked to be here. Never been to Sturgis before, heard all about it, and it is something to experience for sure.
2: So what do you think?
3: It is hard to explain. You have to be there. I tell you what, though, once you're here, you're probably going to want to keep coming back year after year after year. There's no doubt.
2: I tell people that. You know, why do you want to go back? Because every year it changes. Like, this place will have some different things going on next year and the year after. Every year there's new things added. But it's the people. It's the atmosphere. It's the weather. It's the noise. It's the music. It's the attitude. Everything.
3: Yeah, I mean, when you think about, when you look at the talent that they bring in, it's top talent, but the genres is so diverse. And it really helps you see that this biker lifestyle is a very, very diverse collection of individuals.
2: Yes.
3: With all one common connection point, which is this biker lifestyle, which is awesome.
2: And these Black Hills are beautiful to ride in.
3: Oh, amazing.
2: Have you gotten to look around the area?
3: That is scheduled for the back half of the week. Okay, so once Boss Man lets me kind of spread my wings a little bit, we're going to go check out the Black Hills.
2: Okay. So Jack Lynx, I saw Sasquatch wandering around last night.
3: He is known to show up in these parts every now and then. And yes, he did make an appearance last night. It was quite exciting.
2: They were doing the Harley-Davidson giveaway on stage. They made the mistake of handing him the bucket with all the keys in it, and he threw them.
3: He was very excited to be there. The crowd got him rolled up, and let's just say keys went a-flying. So it was a little nervous there for a moment, but it all worked out in the end.
2: I could tell. So Jack Lynx, the official meat snack of bikers everywhere, and I know it's people can find it on the store shelves in Arkansas. It's pretty readily available everywhere.
3: Yep, yeah, I mean, it's great. In this lifestyle, it's really bringing two iconic brands together.
2: Yeah.
3: And it's the perfect food.
2: It is.
3: You know, portable protein, go in those saddlebags. It satisfies, you know, it's fueling the ride.
2: Right? There you go.
3: Protein is king, and there's a lot of protein posers out there right now. We're natural protein, and it's the perfect fit. And we're so excited to use this as the kicking off point of developing a long-term sustainable partnership with the biker lifestyle style, Pappy Hoyle, Full Throttle Saloon, the whole gamut.
2: Awesome. Anything else you want to say about Jack Lynx?
3: No, we're just happy to be here, and it's, you know, we're a family-owned company, made in America, we're just pleased to be a part of this and look forward to helping everybody feed their wild side each and every day.
2: Awesome. Well, when I get back to Arkansas, hopefully we'll cross paths there as well.
3: Absolutely. I think we'll probably rendezvous in the Fayetteville area for an event that takes place there, if I'm not mistaken.
2: Bikes, Blues, and Barbecue?
3: That's correct. Absolutely.
2: You'll have that. Well, Bits, thanks for coming on this.
3: Thanks
2: morning.
3: So much. And everybody feed your wild side. Have a great week. Enjoy Sturgis.
2: We'll see you soon, and I'll be keeping my eyes open for Sasquatch.
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0: 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Now, here's Jeff Allen.
1: 11:44 on your Tuesday. We're live at the Pappy Hoyle Campground at the Full Throttle Saloon. It's the Harley-Davidson Full Throttle Broadcast. I got a very special guest to introduce everyone to now. People back home got to know your predecessor pretty well. Welcome to the show, Corey.
2: Thank you. I appreciate it very much. Good to be here.
1: Good to be here. You have not worn this this badge for very long. When did you actually become the Commander-in-Chief of the VFW?
2: That would have been the 29th of July.
1: Yeah.
2: So I'm on week number, about two.
1: About 2 weeks, yeah. I saw the ceremony. Congratulations.
2: Thank you.
1: And it seems like you're embracing the role and doing everything you can, and it looks good on you.
2: Well, I appreciate it very much. I am enjoying it so far. It's just the beginning, so I got a full year that going to be out and about, hitting the road across the United States, across the world, so I'm looking forward to it.
1: So what is your goal going into 2027?
2: So got a couple goals I'm looking at. First off, for the DPAA, Defense Personnel Missing and Accounting Agency, is to get their funding fully restored.
1: Okay.
2: It's a shame that their budget got cut so much that they're only going to be able to put out about half the missions next year that they are this year, which means that's less than half of our missing in action coming home. So getting that budget fully restored, we want to make sure that that happens this year. Another big push is, for me, it's health and wellness for the VFW. We haven't had any focus on this in a while, and I tell you what, for our younger veterans like myself, we want to get out. We want to get moving. We want to be involved with things.
1: Absolutely.
2: So that is a huge push this year, is to get the VFW moving. Get out, doing something, because what that does is that helps with our mental health as well.
1: Exactly. Well, if you know Little Rock, you know we've got an air base just right next door in Jacksonville. Mm-hmm. So we have a lot of veterans that listen. We have a veteran that's on our morning show. Our morning guy's a Marine. So, you know, the relationship we have with the VFW goes back a lot of years. So I'm glad I was able to get you on today. I wasn't sure if it was going to happen because I know you got here late last night and you got a lot of people wanting to shake your hand and thank you for your service and meet you.
2: Well, I tell you what, even getting in late, it happens. I mean, no flights. We can't control the flights. But I tell you what, it's making the most of when I'm out here. You know, I want to make sure I can experience everything here. I want to make sure that as far as the VFW goes, that we are expanding our footprint here, letting all the riders here who are veterans know that we're here for them. As far as like any of their benefits, if they have questions about it, you know, if they have questions about the organization, if they'd like to get more involved, you know, that's what I'm here for. And I plan on being out and about as much as I possibly can over the next couple days.
1: Great. Well, Corey, it's always a pleasure having the VFW come on the air. Thank you for what you're doing, and it looks like you're off on the right foot.
2: Thank you.
1: Getting a good start as Commander-in-Chief. And I guess that was your first interview?
2: Yes, you are. So congratulations. You're interview number one.
1: Thank you. And now we just got to get you on two wheels at some point.
2: Yes, I would love to do it. However, every time I mention it to my wife, all of a sudden it goes, no. So it's a back and forth.
1: We'll work on that.
2: Yes.
1: Corey, enjoy your time here in Sturgis. And again, thank you.
2: Thank you. I appreciate it.
1: Yeah. 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

0: from the 86th Annual Sturgis Motorcycle Rally. 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Here's Jeff Allen.
1: 12:13. It is the Double Shot Lunch, coming to you live from the Pappy Hoyle Campground in the Full Throttle Saloon, and it's brought to you by the Good Feet Store. 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The Good Feet Store in Conway, off Elsinger Boulevard next to Target, or in Benton, off I-30 in the shops at Benton next to All Aboard. We got two from Journey coming up next. First, I got a very special guest to join me. He's going to be playing a show later this afternoon. He's already played and burned up the Full Throttle Saloon stage a couple times this week. Nigel T. Dupree.
2: Hey, hey, how's it going?
1: Good. So Nigel Dupree had a band several years, like 15 years ago.
2: Yeah.
1: And then you kind of stopped doing music for a while. You went into band management. You worked with a lot of well-known artists. And a couple of years ago, you thought, I'll just get the band back together.
2: Yeah. It's, you know, I bounced around on both sides of the industry just from growing up around it. And I ended up playing drums for a little while and had a good run with that. It was fun. And I've been the guy who's producing our record, Johnny K., him and I literally just hung out a few times in Nashville, get some margaritas. He's like, when are we going to do a record? And so it went from, let's record some songs to like full send, you know, in 6 months or less. We were like, we just did a date with Candlebox. We opened up for Sammy Hagar the other night, and the guys in the band are like, well, this is happening quick. And I was like, well, you know, I mean, it's coming together. But, you know, we're really proud of the whole thing, and it's coming together, man. It's cool.
1: And it's good. It's good music.
2: Thank
1: so
2: you.
1: People out there listening can follow Nigel Dupree in the Heat.
2: Yeah.
1: Nigel T. Dupree on social media.
2: Yeah. At this point, you know, if you just pop the name in Google, you'll get wherever you consume anything, whether it's TikTok, Facebook, Spotify, YouTube. You just drop it in there and it'll all populate. It'll be there.
1: And this new music is really popping.
2: Thank you.
1: And you've got a Whirly in your band.
2: I do. I've got a Whirly. Yeah, we've got we're keeping the bloodline going here, man. It's
1: like
2: cool.
1: Like father, like son.
2: Yeah. And so, you know, so many people out here, Jesse and I'll be walking around and people say it to me and they say it to him. They'll be like, people come up to me and they're like, Is he Jeff Whirly's brother or son? I go, it's his son. They're like, they look like twins. And then same thing. Someone said the other day, they go, man, I was looking across the field, and it was like two 25-year-old versions of Jesse and Jeff walking across there. And they're like, yeah, that's us. We get it honest. We cannot deny the DNA.
1: That's awesome. So you're playing this afternoon at the Outlaw Square in Deadwood, like 3 o'clock, which is a great. You've been down there. You've seen it.
2: Yeah, man. I did this, my dad's solo project. We did the Deadwood Square thing probably 2 or 3 years ago, maybe 4.
1: Yeah.
2: I'm just stoked to be back. It's so beautiful. It's like you're playing in a painting.
1: Oh, yeah. You got the grass out there and that beautiful stage.
2: And, you know, and then just the mountains behind you, the historic town in front, and it's just like,
1: it's
2: awesome. So sick. Yeah.
1: And then somehow you managed to get the slot after Jackal plays the Bikers Ball
2: crazy, right?
1: Thursday night.
2: that was my only, the only thing that I asked coming up here. Because it was, you know, the conversation was, you want to come up and play Sturgis? Well, yes. And then from there, I didn't really poke the bear on what happened. But the only thing I did say is, I was like, I don't want to open for Jackal. I want to do the inside bar after. Because, I mean, I've been very, very fortunate to open for them a lot of times.
1: Yeah.
2: I'm like, let's switch it up. Like, you know, like, let's do something different. And I think it would be cool for everyone to leave that, you know, and come in. And maybe we can get the Whirlies to come in and jam something with us. You know, just have some fun with it.
1: Things that happen at Sturgis.
2: Yeah.
1: Well, Nigel, I'll let you get on. You got a little bit of time to get down to Deadwood. But, man, it's always great to see you.
2: Great. Yeah, thank you so much, man.
1: You bet. Got two from Journey on the way next right here on The Point.
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1: It's 12:52, two from ACDC there on the double shot lunch. I think we got all our yips straightened out. Things should be smooth sailing for the rest of the show. Unpredictable things happen in Sturgis. I do want to give a shout out to Rock City Harley-Davidson, our good friends over there, Travis and Mike, Rock City HD and the Gateway Town Center in Little Rock. They've been our title sponsor for 10 years, the 10 years I've been up here, and they do have a huge selection of pre-owned Harleys, all fully inspected, ready to ride, the showroom floor loaded with new units, some custom-built bikes on the showroom floor as well. You need to go by and check it out, rockcityhd.com. Going to have one of the bands headlining at the Full Throttle Saloon on in just a few minutes, but we got enough time to throw one too from Survivor, live from Sturgis.
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Yes! 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A Two for Tuesday on the Point 94.1. 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Devin's

0: from the 86th Annual Sturgis Motorcycle Rally. It's the Harley-Davidson Full Throttle Broadcast, brought to you by Rock City Harley-Davidson, TC's Midtown Grill in Conway, Mountain View Chevrolet, Jez Camper Rental, and The Point 94.1. Here's Jeff Allen.
1: It's 1:10 on your Tuesday. Good afternoon. Coming to you live from the Pappy Hoyle Campground at the Full Throttle Saloon. 10 years and running strong, and here in Sturgis, great to be here. And now I got a special guest, one of the bands that I was most looking forward to seeing here at the Full Throttle Saloon is Parker Barrow. Some of you out there listening might have caught him last Saturday night at Sticky's in the River Market. A lot of people went to see Brian Adams that night and missed the show. But I got the drummer for Parker Barrow sitting here with me right now. We were just talking, found out we're neighbors in the campground. I had no idea. But welcome to the show.
2: Yeah, man. Thanks so much for having me.
1: Yeah. Now, the elephant in the room, and I had some people tell me this, that, hey, Parker Barrow's playing at Sticky Saturday. I don't know him.
2: Yeah.
1: Parker Barrow comes from Bonnie Parker and Clyde Barrow. Bonnie and Clyde, you took your name from that infamous duo, and it fits because you guys are definitely old school.
2: Yeah, I mean, when we got around to, you know, naming the band, Megan and I, we wanted the name to tell our story. And you know, this was like right around the COVID thing, and we were stuck inside, and one of the things we did to pass a lot of that time was, you know, watching some documentaries and some of those old Bonnie and Clyde films, The Highwaymen, and and all that stuff. And you know, we started thinking about it. It's like, man, you know, we're not necessarily, you know, running from the law, but you know, at the time we were living out of our RV, just me, her, and our dog, and traveling all over the country playing shows and doing whatever we could to make ends meet. And so yeah, it felt right. You know, we kind of tend to focus on the romance side of the story than the getting shot up in the Ford car. But we kind of felt a kindred spirit to them and that nomadic lifestyle of just constantly on the go. So and it had a nice ring to it, we thought, and we went with it. And you know, ever since, people have thought it's cool. It gives people a chance to sort of have that aha moment, like, oh, okay, your name's not Parker, you know?
1: Yeah. So,
2: it's cool.
1: It is cool. Now, you guys just dropped a new album called Hold the Mash, what, like 2 weeks ago? Or
2: yeah, it was, I guess it was just about 2 weeks ago. It was July 17th, so
1: yeah,
2: coming up on 2 weeks.
1: Coming up on a month, actually.
2: A month, yeah.
1: But you're based out of Nashville.
2: Yep.
1: Correct?
2: Yep.
1: And you've been touring over in Europe. I mean, you're not just playing here in South Dakota. You did a European run.
2: Yeah, just got back from the UK. It was amazing. We played 6 club shows, all sold out, and we played 2 pretty massive festivals over there. You know, with some great bands. We got to see the Temperance Movement, which is a band from over there that, man, they've been around forever. I just discovered them, you know, several months ago and fell in love with them, so it was cool to see that. But, yeah, man, we love going over there. It's always a blast. It's a little bit of a change of pace, and we got another tour over in the UK in November, and I think we got, you know, some like maybe Amsterdam and Oslo, so some other European cities. So it's always a good time. We love going over there, and man, it's such a blessing to get to travel this world and see all this stuff. And you know, it's great, man. We love it.
1: And it's your first time in Sturgis.
2: It is, yes. Yeah, still trying to soak it all in. It's a lot, man. It's craziness here.
1: Well, people out there listening need to look up Parker Barrow and follow you, because your music is definitely got a 70s blues rock vibe. You know, you do a couple of covers, and most bands do, and I've heard you cover the Black Crowes. I've heard you cover Zeppelin, No Quarter.
2: Yep.
1: Amazing.
2: Oh, thank you,
1: that you
2: man.
1: Do that for a cover.
2: Yeah.
1: I mean, let's pick an easy song, No Quarter by Led Zeppelin.
2: Yeah, it's fun, man. That's, you know, that's the stuff we grew up on, and you know, it's fun when you can sort of see that kind of shift in the audience where, you know, I mean, don't get me wrong, you know, everyone to each his own, but you know, sometimes you go out to the bars and you hear the same, you know, 40 songs.
1: Yeah.
2: When you can try to, you know, get that moment where someone's head turns around, they're like, what? You know, they're doing that. We enjoy it, you know, and we love that music, and that's the music that inspires us to create our music. So we just, you know, we try to pay homage to those guys and the path that they've paved, because if it's not for Zeppelin, the Black Crowes, the Stones, you know, many, many more, If it's not for them, there's no Parker Barrow. So
1: right.
2: Yeah.
1: And I just want to say, you sit behind the drum kit, but Meg has got the front person. I mean, stage presence, voice, just amazing to watch her do her thing.
2: Oh, dude, it's crazy. I mean, you know, meeting her 8 years ago, she was really doing a lot of, like, solo acoustic stuff and didn't have a whole lot of band experience. And, man, the last 8 years of seeing her grow into what she has become, the absolute monster she
1: force.
2: Has become, the force, man, it is. And it's cool, you know, from my perspective. I've had the best seat in the house, you know, to watch it this whole time. And, man, it's so much fun. And, you know, she does such a great job. And she really is. It's like, it's, you know, she's got this, you know, switch that she flips, because she is not at all what you see on stage. You know what I mean? Like, she is, you know, it's this ferocious energy that I don't know where it comes from, but, man, it's so cool to see.
1: It is. Well, Parker Barrow, look him up, follow him. Hopefully we'll get you back to Little Rock at some point and get a crowd there for you next time.
2: Yeah, man, that would be great.
1: Awesome. Going to play some Marshall Tucker next on The Point.
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1: It's 137. Got an accident to report. I-40. This looks like it's going to be eastbound, mile marker 164, just outside of North Little Rock. We have a vehicle fire reported on I-40 eastbound, mile marker 164. Thank you for the text on that. Yep, 165. Got it, Darren. Thank you. We're live at the Full Throttle Saloon and Pappy Hoyle Campground. School of Rock is coming up in just a few minutes. And no, we do not have a prize today for School of Rock. We're just kind of going to play for fun. So stick around for that. It's coming up. But first, let's play a little something from the Stones, shall we?
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1: It's 1:45. I want to give a shout-out to The Yard King with Doug Burton. 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
1: Okay, playing for fun. You can text in your answer, 501-614-9410. 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This guy, though, is turning 76 years old, born this day in 1950. He's an innovator, and he was the force behind a very short-lived music festival that was really cool, but lost a lot of money. And he, you know, appeared on TV a couple times. Not a musician, but a music fan. He's 76 years old today, and he's a part of most everybody's daily life for sure. Can you tell me his name? Point 94.1.
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1: 150, wrapping up School of Rock. Pierce knew the answer right off the bat. Tim put the bottle down. They got a birthday today. 76 years old, this innovator and creator of a short-lived music festival that lost a lot of money. He's 76 years old today. Steve Wozniak, the co-founder of Apple Computer.

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0: live from the 86th Annual Sturgis Motorcycle Rally. It's the Harley-Davidson Full Throttle Broadcast, brought to you by Rock City Harley-Davidson, TC's Midtown Grill in Conway, Mountain View Chevrolet, Jez Camper Rental, and The Point 94.1. Here's Jeff Allen.
1: 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We just heard two from Tesla on this Two for Tuesday. That second song there, Easy Come, Easy Go, was actually recorded right here 2 years ago at the Full Throttle Saloon. When Tesla was on the main stage, they released an album called Full Throttle Live. So anybody that was here for that show can own it. I mean, it's out there. And I thought it'd be cool to have a flashback to 2 years ago to Tesla on the main stage. Hope you enjoyed that one. Got the Eagles on the way next for you. We're live for about another 45 minutes today here at the Pappy Hoyle Campground in the Full Throttle Saloon. And I want to again thank our list of sponsors. 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Without all of those people, this would not be possible to be here bringing you the sights and sounds of Sturgis. I've had a few people ask me, you know, what does downtown look like? Well, I haven't had a chance to make it downtown yet. Going to try to do that this afternoon. Been kind of busy up here in the campground getting things going for day two for this broadcast on The Point.
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1: 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My 10th year here broadcasting in Sturgis at the Full Throttle Saloon and Pappy Hoyle Campground. And I've seen so many changes over 10 years, so many things added, so many enhancements. It's only gotten better and better and better. And this year with Michael Ballard partnering with Explore Branson to sponsor the main stage, it's even more things going on up here. The drone show, for instance, all that stuff. It's just getting bigger every year. And great entertainment. We got Miranda Lambert on the main stage tonight. Count 77. Danny Coker and the Count and his band are going to open up that show. Looking forward to catching up with the Count later on today. How about some Poison while we wait on The Point?
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1: 2:42 on your Tuesday, getting ready to wrap up day two of broadcasting at the 86th Annual Sturgis Motorcycle Rally. Hear the bikes off in the background. There's a lot of people out there on the road today riding. And today, it seems like it's, I don't want to jinx it, but yesterday, about the time I was getting off the air, we had a grass fire just down towards Iron Horse Campground. We could see the smoke from the balcony, and then, let's have a good day today. I got Chicago Mike sitting here with me right now. He's come on with me every year, and you were still working on this book, Last 25 Sturgis.
2: Yeah, so I started actually writing this book right on my way home from the 75th anniversary. And what it's going to be is a book about the history from the 75th anniversary to the 100th anniversary. You're going to come out at the 100th.
1: Yeah. And I've watched you taking notes and taking pictures. There's going to be a lot of information in this.
2: Well, yeah. I mean, when I'm said and done with it, I'm going to be here for about 20 years writing it. And with all the people that I met and all the things I do, it's just coming together bigger and bigger every year. And, I mean, it's like when you talk to everybody, it's like, how's your rally going? It's better than last year.
1: Yeah. I've heard that a lot from people. People here at the Full Throttle Saloon, the Pappy Hoyle Campground, talking about how clean the bathrooms are, how nice the campground is, how great the venue is for concerts, and how it's better than last year, how their experience is better than last year. Everybody seems to be really happy this year.
2: I've seen some of the same thing, and this was the first property I've ever was on when it was the Broken Spoke.
1: Yeah.
2: This place has been spotless and amazing, and it's so big, and we got Beer Butte behind us.
1: I know.
2: And it's just awesome out here.
1: Waking up to that every morning is just, you got to experience it.
2: It puts a smile on my face.
1: It does. Well, Mike, I know we connect every year. You've been working on this book. I've been up here 10 years now, and so I've been a part of the last 10 years of this book, so I'm looking forward to it.
2: I can't wait.
1: Hopefully I'm still here for the 100th.
2: You'll be here, and I'll be here, and we'll be here again.
1: I'm going to let you get back. You got some friends showing up to meet you. Got Def Leppard coming up next. Mike Kennedy is on the way at 3. Thanks for tuning in. We'll be back on the air bright and early tomorrow morning live from Sturgis on The Point.
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1: Let's do it. Let's play the Tuesday edition of Remember That Year. 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We'll give you three clues, song, movie, headline. You try to figure out what year these three things have in common. And we'll start with a top five hit song from this year. Second clue, a movie.
2: Safe and Sound now, back in good old 1955.
3: 1955? Are you telling me you built a time machine? Out of a DeLorean?
1: And your third clue is a headline.
4: When we brought you the new taste of Coke, we knew that millions would prefer it, and millions do. And we knew that it would beat the taste of our major competitor, and it does. What we didn't know was how many thousands of you would phone and write asking us to bring back the classic taste of original Coca-Cola.
1: Okay, those are the clues. Summer of 69 from Bryan Adams. And again, I'm looking for the year it was a top five hit. Back to the Future was the movie, and New Coke. New Coke was the headline. If you know what year that was, text me, 501-614-9410.
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1: 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All right, let's run down the three clues, and then I'll tell you what year it was, but I bet you already know.
2: Saving sound now, back in good old 1955.
3: 1955? Are you telling me you built a time machine? Out of a DeLorean?
4: When we brought you the new taste of Coke, we knew that millions would prefer it, and millions do. And we knew that it would beat the taste of our major competitor, and it does. What we didn't know was how many thousands of you would phone and write asking us to bring back the classic taste of original Coca-Cola.
1: That year was 1985. A lot of people knew this one today. Mike P and Mike B both got it today. P and B, both Mikes. Randy got it. Cherie got it. Andrew, Tim, Rick, Eddie, Larisha, and Mona knew it. James knew it. William, Billy, Karen number two, Gus, Lydia, Jill, Kenny, and Dustin got it. Rhonda got it. Layton got it. Kimberly, Sherwood Jake, Ken Rock, Eli, Cody, Barb, and Scotty knew it. Sean knew it. So did Steve, Louiette, Leanne, Mike, Mark, Michael, Eugene, Becky, Dee, and Kevin, and a couple more. Logan got it. Kathy got it. And Iris got it. And Aliyah got it, too. Good job. 1985, the year we were looking for today. Before I play the Bryan Adams, just wanted to mention an accident. 30 westbound, mile marker 105 before Malvern. Quite a bit of backup there. Watch out for that one.

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had my lighter out for that one. Journey, Open Arms on the Point, 94.1, 325. Got your Lost Classic of the Day coming up in about 9 minutes. Right now, it's Tom Petty, American Girl on the Point.

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0: 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Great Lost Classic. I love that song. It's probably my favorite AC/DC song right there. 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Big concert announcement yesterday, coming to Saracen Casino in Pine Bluff, the all-new Saracen Event Center. Darius Rucker announced yesterday. So you got all his solo stuff. 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Other big shows coming: Lou Gramm of Foreigner, John Wade of the Babies, August 28th, Rodney Carrington on September 29th, also Jamie Johnson, One Vision of Queen featuring Mark Martel, all the hits of Queen, and UB40 on November 7th. 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

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It is a two for Tuesday, and we have got two from Led Zeppelin coming up after Paul McCartney and Wings.

Two for Tuesday is here on The Point 94.1. Yeah. Two in a row from your favorite artists. A Two for Tuesday on The Point 94.1. KKB.

0: point, 94.1. Two for Tuesday, two from Led Zeppelin, Rock and Roll, and Nobody's Fault But Mine. Ah, love that song. Had that one turned up really loud. Well, I looked at the forecast. What can I say? Hot. Heat advisory in effect right now, 97. Feels like 107. And then you look at like the next 7 or 8 days. So here's the highs starting tomorrow. 100, then 101, 101, 103, 104, 104, 102, 103, and 102. That takes us through a week from Thursday, the 20th. Yeah, I don't even want to think about it. Let's think about traffic for a minute. 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And the good news is I don't see any accidents or hazards or backups. That is definitely a good thing. If you see any problems on the roads, let me know. Call or text 501-614-9410. Also, I have a chance for you to go to Nashville to see the Razorbacks take on Vanderbilt. It's a good little Nashville prize package, and you can qualify that when you hear the hog call. And I'll let you in on a little secret. I'm not supposed to say this, but right around 525-ish. 525-ish, we'll do the hog call and give you the chance to qualify for that trip.
1: 60-40, what does that mean to you? 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
0: The Point 94.1, it's Mike Kennedy with James Miller on the line from Guatney Chevrolet. 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

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Shout out to Randy and the crew at Callis Palace Coach Tours in Mount Ida. They are listening today loud and proud. Thank you guys for listening.

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We're about 9 minutes away from Mike's match game. 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
1: Let's play Mike's Match Game. 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They're open 7 days a week, 3 p.m. to 5 a.m. And happy hour going on now till 8. Go by and see them. Tonight is Tuesday, so trivia night, too. If you want to hang out tonight, you can do trivia and win at Little Rock's historical Midtown Billiards on South Main. We got Arkansas Travelers tickets up for grabs. Tickets to any Travelers home game this season if you match today. And I bet you'll match with somebody on the panel today. We got 5 different answers. All the answers, I think, are pretty good. Fill in the blank. The nurse said Dr. Quackenbush may be a sloppy surgeon, but it's not his fault. You see, he never went to medical school. A blank taught him to operate. The nurse said Dr. Quackenbush may be a sloppy surgeon. It's not his fault. Never went to medical school. A blank taught him to operate. All right, you can text your answer for fun. 501-614-9410. To play for the Traveler's tickets, be caller 9, same number. 501-614-9410. Point traffic is looking good, and I don't want to jinx anything. I'm going to knock on the counter here. No accidents, no hazards, no backups. Let's keep it that way.
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1: The Point 94.1, it's Mike's Match Game. We have Arkansas Travelers tickets up for grabs. Mike Thomas on the line. How are you today, Mike?
17: I'm doing great.
1: All right, you ready to match?
17: Yes, sir.
1: Okay, here we go. The nurse said Dr. Quackenbush may be a sloppy surgeon. It's not his fault. Never went to medical school. A blank taught him to operate.
17: It's an operation game.
1: An operation game, yeah, with the red light. Yes, good answer. Let's run down the panel answers. Jeff Allen said a chef taught him to operate. Chuck the promo guy said a duck taught him to operate, I guess because he's a quack. Don said a YouTube channel taught him to operate. That would be bad. I said butcher. And David from Midtown Billiards said board game. So that's a match with you, and you win.
17: Yes, sir. Awesome.
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It is 4:54. This is Mike's Traffic Jam. And coming up sometime between now and 5:30, we're going to do that hog call. And when you hear the hogs being called, be caller number 9 will qualify you for a Nashville trip to go see the Razorbacks battle Vanderbilt. So that hog call coming up in the next 35 minutes or so. Sometime between now and 5:30, you'll hear it for your chance to qualify. Also, it's a 2 for Tuesday. Got 2 from Guns N' Roses coming up.

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0: 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I'm excited to tell you about this stupid today. We'll start with a story about a guy who may have been the dumbest criminal ever. I'll let you judge at the end of the story. So, okay, this guy's at a bus station, and he thinks somebody stole his luggage. So he goes to security and reports his luggage has been stolen, but security already had his luggage. They had confiscated the luggage because the luggage was packed with marijuana, like full of marijuana, not anything else, no underwear, no shirts, nothing, just 100% marijuana. Matter of fact, the smell coming from the bags so strong, security smelled it from across the station. So they grabbed the bags, searched them, found the weed. And right about that time, our genius walks up to security and goes, "Hey, those are my bags." Well, congratulations, you just solved the crime. You're the victim and the suspect. He was arrested. Good for him. Dumbest criminal ever? Maybe, maybe not. Next story on Stupid News, a grandma smackdown. Two elderly women at a retirement home got into a knockdown, drag-out fight. And I know what you're thinking. Why would two sweet old ladies possibly be fighting? Could it be money? No. Family? No. A man? No. It was bingo. A chair at bingo. They both wanted a certain chair at a certain table at a bingo game. So they got into a fight about it. Moral of the story, never underestimate old people and bingo. It's serious. It really is. I had to call bingo once. I will never do that again. Never. People are way too serious about their bingo. Finally, we got some stupid robbers. These guys walked into a store and told the clerk they want all the cash in the cash register. Clerk looked at them and said, "Hey, I'm busy with another customer right now. You're going to have to wait." And the two geniuses were like, "Oh, okay." So they stood there and they waited and they waited and they waited until the police showed up and arrested them. See, while they were patiently waiting for their money, the clerk had hit the silent alarm and called the police. So the police were on their way and police walked in and arrested them. Poor guys. Well, not really. That is your daily dose of stupid, stupid news on The Point 94.1. Anytime you need a fix of stupid news, get it on our website, kkpt.com. Click on the stupid news banner and on demand stupid news anytime you want it. One accident right now, a accident 30 eastbound at Broadway. Doesn't look like much backup there, but it is there, so I thought I would mention it. And then we got the usual heavy spots. I bet you can guess where they are. 57 northbound, 440 to Jacksonville. I'm looking at the Redmond Road camera right now. It's a little stacked up through there. It is moving, though, but it is heavy. And 30 westbound, 430 interchange is heavy and slow.

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Mike's Traffic Jam, 45 minutes of nonstop classic rock on The Point, 94.1.

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0: Point 94.1. Jack and Diane from John Cougar. Ahead of that, the hog call. We called the hogs and we qualified Emily Craver of Haskell. She's now qualified for this Razorback trip to Nashville. It's just a cool trip. Tickets to the Razorback game against Vanderbilt October 17th. Two nights hotel in Nashville. Nashville Attractions Pass. You get to do all the cool, fun stuff in Nashville. And there's a lot of stuff to do in that town. And a Music City gift bag. Anytime you hear the hog call, be caller number 9. You'll qualify to win from Nashville Music City. And the Point 94.1. You know, I bet you Rick and Dawn will have another chance for you to qualify. Matter of fact, I know Rick and Dawn will have another chance for you to qualify tomorrow morning. So be listening for the hog call. Jeff is live from Sturgis tomorrow, but he'll also have a chance for you to qualify. He can answer the phone long distance. It's like a Jeff power. It's like a superpower. He can answer the phones in Little Rock from Sturgis. Well, actually, it'd be me answering the phone. But, you know, Jeff does have superpowers. We just won't get into that. Point 94.1, traffic, not a whole lot going on. It has been a nice, kind of calm traffic afternoon. I know it was a little crazy this morning. Only issue I'm seeing is 30 westbound, 430 interchange, a little heavy and slow. Everything else looks good, and let's keep it that way.
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0: Hey, it's Jeff Allen, and I'll be broadcasting live from the 86th Annual Sturgis Motorcycle Rally, presented by our partner for 10 years in a row, Rock City Harley-Davidson at the Gateway Town Center. I'll be live from the Full Throttle Saloon, bringing you the sights and sounds of Sturgis. 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

0: Central Arkansas's classic rock station, The Point 94.1. Two for Tuesday. We heard two from Loverboy, Turn Me Loose, and Hot Girls in Love. I have not heard that song in a while. Love it. Two from Loverboy, two for Tuesday on The Point 94.1.
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Point 94.1 with our own Jeff Allen live from Sturgis. 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

0: The Point, 94.1, 80s haircut of the day. 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